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0: picture dropped over the weekend with Zara Larsson in that little mini with the abs. 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

Alex Warren on his Big World Tour hits up Japan next month. It is Jay This Hour, Tate McRae for King & Country. Love that song. Your song too, 256-534-9900.

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0: 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It's Jay Michaels. Hello, Dan Adair.
1: Jay Michaels.
0: Happy Monday.
1: Thank you, buddy.
0: I was scrolling through social media over the weekend.
1: Mm-hmm.
0: I am friends with this girl, okay? And apparently she's in a new relationship. They're in their 40s.
1: Okay.
0: Every day, her boyfriend tags her. I'm going to plan on doing this today.
1: Yeah.
0: I'm going to go make reservations for dinner tonight.
1: I wonder how long that'll last.
0: Oh, is this necessary?
1: I don't think it's necessary.
0: This is called seeking attention, and you're really a loser.
1: Yeah, these are those like young love moments where you're like, I really like you a lot. Let me tell the world.
0: Is it word young, though, because they are in their 40s?
1: Well, the love is young. They're not young.
0: Anytime I dated, I never did this. If you did that to me, I would be breaking up with you the next day.
1: Here's what you should do. Set a calendar update for about 3 months from now and see if he is still posting.
0: Oh, I can put her on pause for a while.
1: That's right. There you go. Guarantee it's not happening.
0: You know who you are. You're on pause now.

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1: Boys Club.
0: I know I'm going to get crap for this one. When was the last time you wrote a check?
1: Oh, bro.
0: You know why I'm saying this is because every now and again I bring in a little register and balance my checkbook. Yeah,
1: just so you guys
0: checkbook.
1: Know, Mr. J. Michael still balances his checkbook.
0: I'm old, paper. But not that old.
1: It's right in the back of his checkbook, too, right where it's supposed to be.
0: My landlord wants a check every month. That's the only time I write a check.
1: I get it. I've probably written a check in the last 5 years, but not very many.
0: What annoys me is the people at the grocery store writing a check for groceries.
1: Ooh, that is a rough one there.
0: Those are the seniors.
1: Yeah, well, some people just can't get out of their own way. It's like old habits
0: die
1: hard.
0: Hello, debit card, debit card.
1: I tell you the same thing, though. Like, it balances your own checkbook.
0: Listen, it makes me feel good.
1: Okay.
0: I'm keeping track where the money's going.
1: I don't pick on you too much.

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0: Someone posted this on Facebook and I found it interesting.
1: All right.
0: If you found an envelope containing a date and cause of your death, would you open it? Me right away, no.
1: I don't know. I really don't know.
0: What if it was tomorrow?
1: Well, then you got a lot of living to do, Jay.
0: I'd leave my mark, that's for sure.
1: Like what, dude? Like, what are you doing?
0: Just
1: you cause mischief?
0: Yes, a lot.
1: Oh, God. Like what?
0: Stuff paper towels down the toilet bowl.
1: Why would you do that?
0: I don't know. Who cares? My obituary would be the next day.
1: Here lies Jay.

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7: 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And kids can be at risk in temperatures as low as 60 degrees Fahrenheit. Never happens. 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
2: All right, so have you ever had someone really do you wrong? Maybe they mercilessly bullied you or got you fired or hurt your dog, you know? When you start thinking of revenge and what you could do to them, and you're feeding that anger, according to researchers now at MIT, your brain's pleasure and reward circuitry of addiction awakens. Mm-hmm. We can become addicted to revenge. And even just from the second I read that statement, I was like, yeah, I see that. Because you can become obsessive about somebody that's done you wrong. It's these areas associated with craving, with habit formation. They spin up just like they do when a drug addict experiences seeing a place where they've used before. Mm-hmm. Yeah. These areas start to light up. It was fascinating when they actually looked in real time at what the brain was doing. Your dopamine levels surge and crash. And this is just with these thoughts. It produces that familiar sensation of craving. And unlike other addictions, to gratify a revenge craving, you have to feel like you got justice. You know, you have to hurt the people who hurt you to feed that revenge feeling. But as with other addictions, that pain is going to come back. It's going to return. It's going to leave you worse. It's going to leave you feeling worse. It's going to leave you wanting more. So neuroscientists have looked at this, and it turns out forgiveness really is as healing as we've said, and we've heard from psychologists before and psychiatrists. But they say these MRI brain studies have shown that when you simply imagine forgiving somebody, without even telling the person that hurt you, when you imagine it, you disengage from your brain's pain network associated with this mental pain. You shut down its feedback loop rather than merely covering it up. You shut that brain's pleasure and reward circuitry associated with that down. And you activate your prefrontal cortex. And that is your executive function. That's the thing where you have self-control. You can make decisions that are in your own self.

0: self-interest, not just wanting to hurt anybody at whatever cost. So neuroscience has shown that forgiveness stops the mental pain. It stops the revenge craving. It restores your rational thinking, and it helps set you free from the wrongs that were done to you. So this is a set of self-care that involves, it's about the victim. It's not about the perpetrator. You can do it without being forced to accept or endorse what happened to you. You can do it without even talking to the person. It's something for you. To forgive somebody is to set a prisoner free and discover the prisoner was you. So I hope as you go forward today and as you think about any grievances you might have, if they are cropping up or if something comes up later, let your heart be light. Carry no grudges, only lessons, so we can learn from it.
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2: All right, let's get those random facts started. Soccer. We've all been talking about soccer. By the way, Spain winning the World Cup. Soccer has overtaken baseball to become America's third favorite sport, according to Random Facts. American football number one, followed by basketball, then soccer, then baseball. And then you got ice hockey coming in fifth place, followed by tennis, boxing, MMA, and golf.

0: Oh, you love beaches? Well, Australia has over 10,000 beaches, so you can visit a new beach every day for over 27 years if you got the time. The Backstreet Boys and TLC, get this, both passed on recording the song Baby One More Time. So it went to a brand new artist at the time, Britney Spears. And finally, the most profitable food item sold in America is pet food. Yes, it is. 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
2: Time for Good News Story Monday. Here we go. Here's some good news stories making the rounds this morning. Nearly two dozen Red Wolf pups were born in the wild this spring in eastern North Carolina, which is very encouraging news for one of the world's rarest animals, they say. It's the biggest baby boom for the species in more than a decade. There have been years when no pups were born at all, so this is a really big deal. Also making the rounds, a fire department in Pennsylvania recently helped out a pony who had just happened to wander into a creek and, well, got stuck in the deep mud. But the firefighters were able to lift the animal to safety using ropes, straps, a wooden board, and a truck. Thankfully, the rescue was a success. The pony wasn't harmed. And we didn't have to relieve the nightmare of watching the never-ending story as a children, they said. And finally, making good news stories rounds this morning, a man in Washington is a hero. Now get this, after using his own car to safely stop a runaway SUV on Interstate 5. Now this hero is named Paul Jackson. He realized something was seriously wrong when he saw this driver going through a medical emergency. And then he saw a frightened young child in the back seat. So he carefully guided the SUV against a concrete barrier and was able to get it to a controlled stop using the car to stop others. He then stayed with the driver and the child until emergency crews arrived. Luckily, everybody was safe. And here's what he said about the whole event.

0: 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My rescue car, my Batmobile, is a Kia Forte. Perfect for stopping cars. I saw the car bouncing on the wall. Her face is up out of it. 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Slowly guided her to a stop.
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17: I'm News 19 meteorologist Ben Smith. Another impact day with the extreme heat across the Tennessee Valley. Highs today in the low to mid 90s. The heat index as high as 107 for this afternoon. There may be a few isolated showers. Overnight lows tonight will be in the mid 70s. A greater chance of scattered showers, possible thunderstorms on Wednesday with highs in the upper 80s to near 90. I'm News 19 meteorologist Ben Smith with your Weather Authority forecast.

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1: I'm News 19 meteorologist Ben Smith. Another impact day with the extreme heat across the Tennessee Valley. Highs today in the low to mid 90s. The heat index as high as 107 for this afternoon. There may be a few isolated showers. Overnight lows tonight will be in the mid 70s. A greater chance of scattered showers, possible thunderstorms on Wednesday with highs in the upper 80s to near 90. I'm News 19 meteorologist Ben Smith with your Weather Authority forecast.
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0: Star 99.1, the early morning crew. Kevin and Miss Josie, 611 and 79 right now as you head out the door on this Tuesday morning. And it's going to be a hot one. That heat advisory until 8 p.m. I just received an email weather briefing from the National Weather Service here in Huntsville, Alabama. And they say a heat advisory remains in effect until 8 p.m. tonight. Heat index values mainly between 97 and 107 degrees, but as high as 109 degrees. They do say low to medium chance of showers and storms tonight into early Wednesday morning. Some could be strong to severe north of the Tennessee River. So it's going to be another hot, humid day. Again, those heat indexes could be up to 109. Heat advisor until 8 p.m. tonight. So as always, just be cautious. Drink lots of fluids if you're working outside. Check on your neighbors. Check on senior citizens. And be careful with the pets. You know, you don't want to walk them on hot concrete. So I want to remind you of that. Speaking of hot, I'll tell on myself this morning. Okay, no, it's not that I'm hot. So I come in around 4:45 this morning, and you know you're gonna. This is the kind of day you're gonna have. 4:45, and my first stop is always to the coffee pot. Okay, so I go back there, I put the little coffee in, I turn the coffee maker on, I come on into the studio, and I start working on some things behind the scenes. Okay, no big deal. Then all of a sudden, have you ever had that moment where you just go? And I went, oh no. I ran back to the break room. And yes, I forgot to put the coffee pot underneath the coffee maker. And yes, there's lots of coffee, or there were lots of coffee all over the floor, all over the counter. And now it's all over me from cleaning up. So there's the kind of morning I have. But I did make another cup of coffee, and it's pretty good this morning. Okay. If you've had one of those mornings, you want to share it, feel free to call 256-534-9900. All right, coming up later this hour, we've got tickets to Make More Memories is back. Sand Mountain Amphitheater, Saturday, August 1st. Feature Maine, Gym Class Heroes, Motion City Soundtrack, and Latin for Truth. So we'll give you a chance to win that. Coming up around 6:45 with our no-name song of the day. And the Wallflowers are coming to town, too, Friday, July 31st at Mars Music Hall. Your chance to win those tickets are coming up just around 7:15. Also on the way, got our history lesson of the day and a check on that hot forecast.
1: Traffic update now.
2: Just now wrapping up construction on I-65 just north of Hartselle. You got a little bit of a backup there. Be careful through there as there are also some fog in the area. You may find a little bit of delay coming in up over Chapman Mountain as they're also wrapping up an overnight construction project there. We expect a lot of work today, and remember, you will need to avoid Governor's Drive in the Parkway as it will have lanes blocked off both underneath, including the U-turn, and up on top, they'll have the right-hand lane, the auxiliary lane, and then the right-hand lane next to that blocked off so they can repair the bridge rail there. Everything else in the valley looking pretty good right now. A little bit of fog. No real heavy delays anywhere in the Tennessee Valley. Keep the seatbelts buckled. Be safe. With the most accurate traffic report in the Tennessee Valley, from the Tennessee Valley Traffic Center, I'm David Cruz, Mr. Traffic.
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0: Star 99.1, the early morning crew. Kevin and Miss Josie, 624 and a hot 79. Feels like 85 already this morning with a high today 94, and that heat index could reach up to 109 in certain areas. So just be aware that heat advisory is in effect until 8 p.m. tonight. So just be careful out there. We'll have more on your forecast, traffic on the way. Also on the way, we'll have our history lesson of the day. And don't forget, we've got Make More Memories Tour, Sand Mountain Amphitheater. Your chance to win those tickets for that show Saturday, August 1st, coming up around 6:45 with the No Name Song of the Day.
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1: Star 99.1. Thanks for waking up with us. The early morning crew, Kevin and Miss Josie on a Tuesday morning, 6:31. That hot sun is up and at 'em. 79 out there, 85 is what it feels like. And that heat advisory until 8 p.m. So we'll give you more details on that. Plus traffic on the way, too, coming up next. Bringing us time for our history lesson of the day. Gosh, we've made it July 21st. Today is National Junk Food Day. Bring on all the junk food. I'll eat it. Speaking of eating, invite an alien to live with you and have supper with you day. If there's any aliens out there, you're welcome to come over to the house. I'm sure there's some out there. I'm just saying, if you're listening, you can come over to the house. And take a monkey to lunch day. Okay, there you go. That's a few things that are happening today. Some things that happened on this day. 153 years ago, 1873, Jesse James held up Rock Island Express near Adair, Iowa, in his first train robbery. Only $6,000 was reported lost, but it was more like $65,000. You see, the train company didn't want the public to know they carried that much money. They didn't want a lot of robberies out there. And also on this day, 57 years ago, 1969, Neil Armstrong and Edwin Buzz Aldrin blasted off from the moon after 21 and a half hours on the surface. And finally on this day, 27 years ago, and I was in country music for almost 25 years, Charlie Pride got his star on the Hollywood Walk of Fame. That has been your history lesson here on Star 99.1. Make More Memories Tour, coming to Sandmount Amphitheater, Saturday, August 1st. We've got your tickets, your chance to win the No Name Song of the Day, coming up just around 6:45.
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3: Well, fiddlesticks, I missed that one for sure. Moore's Mill up to Chapman Mountain all the way over to 72 is still working this morning. They are working in the westbound lanes. We did not know that. Our spotter just went through there and told us that, yes, they are still working. Looks like they're trying to shut down for the day, but you've got delays and now a wreck right up there at Certain Gap near the top. That's going to slow you down quite a bit. Be careful through there. It is really, really slow. Everything else in the valley moving smoothly today without any major delays. Keep the seatbelts buckled and be safe. From the Tennessee Valley Traffic Center, I'm David Cruz, Mr. Traffic.
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4: I'm News 19 meteorologist Ben Smith. Another impact day with the extreme heat across the Tennessee Valley. Highs today in the low to mid 90s. The heat index as high as 107 for this afternoon. There may be a few isolated showers. Overnight lows tonight will be in the mid 70s. A greater chance of scattered showers, possible thunderstorms on Wednesday with highs in the upper 80s to near 90. I'm News 19 meteorologist Ben Smith with your Weather Authority forecast.
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0: 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Your chance to be there when the no-name song of the day is on the way next.
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Star 99.1, the early morning crew, and Kevin and Miss Josie, 6:45, and another hot day on tap, around 80 as you head out this morning. It feels like about 85, they say, with a high today around 94, and that heat advisory in effect until 8 p.m. tonight. So, again, just be very careful out there. We'll give you updates on the forecast throughout the day here on Star 99.1. But right now, your chance to win. It's what we call the no-name song of the day. Now, Miss Josie, as I said, is getting better each and every day. And she emailed me this song today. Said, you got to do this song. There's a reason behind it. She gave me the info, and I will pass it on to you. But we just need the title of the song. You give me the title of the song, and you're going to be heading over to Make More Memories back at Sand Mountain Amphitheater Saturday, August 1st. Going to be here before you know it, featuring The Maine, Gym Class Heroes, Motion City Soundtrack, and Latin for Truth. And, of course, if you need more information on that, easy to do right there under our concert page at MyStar99.1.com. Okay, she told me in her instructions, I need to play it a little longer snippet of this. Okay, listen close. Here we go. All right, one more time. Wow. If you think you know that one, that sounds hard to me. I don't think I would know the answer. 256-534-9900. That's 256-534-9900.

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0: 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Okay, let me play it one more time here. What do you think that is? 256-534-9900. That's the number to dial for those Make More Memories tour tickets. Star 99.1. Good morning. Who's this?
14: Hi, it's Jenny.
0: How you doing this morning, Jenny?
14: I'm good. How are you?
0: Good. Just trying to stay cool because, you know, it's going to be a hot one here on this Tuesday.
14: It sure is.
0: Well, let's see if we can make you a winner this morning. So Miss Josie sent this down the pipe early, about 2 a.m., believe it or not. What do you think the name of that song is?
14: Is it Lady in Red?
0: That's exactly what I thought it was, but it's not. Which I love the Lady in Red. Krista Berg sings that one. Darn it. No, that's not it, but you keep trying, okay?
14: Thank you.
0: Thank you. Bye. Star 99.1.

0: Well, good morning. Who's this?
1: Joe Fitzgerald, sexual healing.
0: That's not it, man. Not it.
1: Okay, sorry.
0: All right, keep trying. All right, bye. Oh, man. Oh, sorry about that, Joe. Man. All right, so it is going to be a hard one this morning. I thought it would be. I like the Krista Berg Lady in Red. That was Jenny. That's exactly what I thought it was when I started listening to it. Okay, we'll play a little more of it, okay? And there's a reason why she picked this morning.

101, 656. We're playing the No Name Song of the Day. And Ms. Josie, when she emailed this to me at 2 a.m., she goes, "You're probably going to have to play it a second time. This is going to be a hard one." And I agree.

0: tickets up for grabs. Let's go to the phone line. Star 99.1. Good morning. Who's this?
1: Ben.
0: Hey, Ben. How you doing today, buddy?
1: I'm doing good.
0: Good. All right, Ben. Tell me the name of that song.
1: Oh, I know it. It's Millie Vanilli, Girl, I'm Gonna Miss You.
0: That's it. Yeah, you got it, man. Girl, I'm Gonna Miss You. We're going to tell you why she picked that song coming up, but for knowing it and knowing the no-name song today, you pick up a pair of tickets to the Make More Memories Music Fest coming up at Sand Mountain Amphitheater August 1st, my man.
1: Hey.
0: All right, you just tell everybody out there loud and proud, what station just made you a winner?
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0: It's you, Milli Vanilli. That song was back in 1989, believe it or not. Wow. It was one of Milli Vanilli's biggest hits, reaching number one on the Billboard Hot 100 in 1989. The song came from their debut album, Girl, You Know It's True, which produced several hit singles. And in 1990, Milli Vanilli even won Grammy Award, or won a Grammy Award for the Best New Artist. But everybody remembers the scandal, right? And that's why Miss Josie picked this song, because on this date in 1989, performing on Club MTV Tour at a stop in Bristol, Connecticut, Milli Vanilli's tracks go a little screwy, right? When they try to lip sync to the song, Girl, You Know It's True. As the line, Girl, You Know It, or Girl, You Know It's, just keeps repeating over and over again, the duo just kind of looked at each other. They panicked. They didn't know what to do, so they ran off stage. And then, of course, it was later revealed they didn't sing that song on their album. They were only lip singing. And it's the only time, by the way, that the Recording Academy has ever taken back a Grammy Award. So, wow. But Benjamin from Huntsville, you knew the song this morning, which was Girl, I'm Gonna Miss You, Milli Vanilli, our no-name song of the day. And be heading over to make more memories back at Sand Mountain Amphitheater. That's Saturday, August 1st. So if you want to get more information on that, want to buy your tickets, easy to do. 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
1: 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Traffic update now.
2: Still dealing with an accident inbound on Highway 72 coming up Chapman Mountain, right across the entrance to Chapman Cove. That's been with us for a few minutes. Hopefully, they'll get it cleaned out very shortly. We also had some construction there this morning, which kind of complicated things. But everywhere else, we're looking great. We don't have any delays on 565. We do have a few delays right now southbound on Research Park Boulevard, just before you get to 565. But 565, even in the construction area, is looking extremely well this morning. And all the way out to Decatur, 20 and 31 crossover looking good, going in and out of Decatur. No problems there, and no problems coming in from Athens either this morning. Just seems to be moving right along. Keep the seatbelts buckled and be safe with the most accurate traffic report in the Tennessee Valley from the Tennessee Valley Traffic Center. I'm David Cruz, Mr. Traffic.
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3: I'm News 19 meteorologist Ben Smith. Another impact day with the extreme heat across the Tennessee Valley. Highs today in the low to mid 90s. The heat index as high as 107 for this afternoon. There may be a few isolated showers. Overnight lows tonight will be in the mid 70s. A greater chance of scattered showers, possible thunderstorms on Wednesday with highs in the upper 80s to near 90. I'm News 19 meteorologist Ben Smith with your Weather Authority forecast.
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Star 99.1, the early morning crew at Kevin and Miss Josie 710, and about 79 and sunny in the valley. Feels like about 86, high today 94. Can't stress it enough. Heat advisory until 8 p.m. and could see that heat index in certain areas all the way up to 109. So just be very careful out there. And we'll have more on your traffic and your forecast on the way. Also coming around 745, that is. I'm going backwards. 745. We'll talk about some funny signs. I had a funny sign in a store. We'll read that funny sign to you, and you'd be thinking about some funny signs that you've seen out there as well. We'll tell you the full story coming up around 745. And also on the way, the Wallflowers celebrate 30 years of bringing down the horse with the Wallflowers at Mars Music Hall on Friday, July 31st. And it's going to be a fun time over there. I can't wait to go to the show. And man, it's just what, next week? Next week!

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0: Star 99.1, the early morning crew, Kevin and Miss Josie. We couldn't do it without you. 718, and wow, we've hit the 80 mark already. At 718, 80 feels like 86 is what it says. With that heat advisory until 8 p.m. tonight. So we'll give you more on that, details on that high forecast for the next couple of days. Also, later on, we'll tell you about some funny signs out there and take some calls from you. But it is time for, are we ready? Hit it. It is time for our Brain Tickler Family Feud question of the day. And we're going to need the top answer. And if you know the top answer that Ms. Josie sent this morning, how about Wallflowers tickets? Yeah, celebrating 30 years of bringing down the horse with the Wallflowers at Mars Music Hall Friday, July 31st. It's going to be a lot of fun. Bringing Down the Horse and Tom Petty's Long After Dark will be performed in their entirety. So you don't want to miss the show, okay? If you don't win tickets, well, buy your tickets. We've got all the info under our concert page at mystar991.com. Okay, so here's the question Miss Josie sent this morning. By the way, she's doing a lot better. So I can't wait to see her next week. If all U.S. presidents were alive, single, and ready to mingle, who would you date? If all U.S. presidents were alive, single, and ready to mingle, who would you date? What is the top answer for those Wallflowers tickets to Wallflowers at Mars Music Hall Friday, July 31st? If all U.S. presidents were alive, single, and ready to mingle, who would you date? I need the top answer, 256-534-9900.
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0: Star 99.1, 726 and 80 out in the valley as we are playing our Brain Tickler Family Feud question of the day. All right, so here's the question that Miss Josie picked this morning. If all U.S. presidents were alive, single, and ready to mingle, who would you date? What is the top answer? Let's go to the phone line, see if we can find a winner. Star 99.1, good morning. Who's this?
1: Tracy with a K.
2: Well, how are you doing this morning?
1: I'm well. How are you?

0: I'm doing great. Okay, so we are trying to find a winner. And for those tickets to the Wallflowers coming up Friday, July 31st at Mars Music Hall. Okay, so here's a question again. If all U.S. presidents were alive, single, and ready to mingle, who would you date?
1: JFK.
0: So that's who you go out with?
1: Yeah.
0: All right. Well, guess what? It's JFK. You're a winner this morning.
1: Oh, my gosh.
0: You're going to see the Wallflowers. Bring it out the horse. Yeah, the Wallflowers at Mars Music Hall Friday, July 31st. Who are you going to take with you to the show?
1: Oh, I have no idea.
0: Well, you got a lot of thinking to do, you know.
1: I do.
0: All right, we'll give you all the answers coming up, but you hang online. You tell everybody out there loud and proud, Boy Station just made you a winner.
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Star 99.1730 with the early morning crew with Kevin and Miss Josie. And congratulations to Casey from Winchester, Tennessee. She knew the top answer in our Brain Tickler Family Feud question of the day. Here's a question again from Miss Josie this morning. If all U.S. presidents were alive, single, and ready to mingle, who would you date? John F. Kennedy, number one, top of the list. Barack Obama came in second, followed by Ronald Reagan, Abe Lincoln, George Washington, Thomas Jefferson, and Bill Clinton rounds them out. So John F. K. was the top answer. So, Casey, hope you have a wonderful time. The Wallflowers celebrating 30 years of bringing down the horse with the Wallflowers at Mars Music Hall Friday, July 31st. And they'll do Tom Petty's Long After Dark will be performed in their entirety. So Bringing Down the Horse and Tom Petty's Long After Dark will be performed in their entirety. So we got Casey, have a great time. Got to pick somebody to go with you. We'll give you more chances to win these tickets all week. But if you want to buy your tickets,

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2: One accident. It is westbound on Highway 72 at the top of Chapman Mountain. It has you backed up all the way to the, well, basically to the racetrack there on 72 near Shields Road. So it's got a long ways to go if you're just now getting in that line of traffic, moving very, very slowly, going up the mountain. And then once you get past a certain gap, it's wide open on 565. 565 actually looks good from one end to the other with no delays anywhere. Now, we are seeing a lot of heavy traffic southbound on Research Park Boulevard, and that's moving a little bit slow, but not too bad, but it is moving. And you've got some slow traffic going through the Madison area on 72, but not a lot of delays there either, so you're looking pretty good. Just remember, if plan your lunch accordingly. They will be shutting down the right-hand lane and the auxiliary lane coming on and off the overpass there at Governor's and the Parkway. Northbound, and they will also be shutting off lanes underneath the overpass. Keep the seatbelts buckled. Be safe. With the most accurate traffic report in the Tennessee Valley, from the Rock Creek Production Studios, this is your Tennessee Valley Traffic. David Cruz, Mr. Traffic.
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0: Across the Tennessee Valley, highs today in the low to mid 90s. The heat index as high as 107 for this afternoon. There may be a few isolated showers. Overnight lows tonight will be in the mid 70s. A greater chance of scattered showers, possible thunderstorms on Wednesday with highs in the upper 80s to near 90. I'm News 19 meteorologist Ben Smith with your Weather Authority forecast.
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0: Star 99.1, Taylor Swift and Willow at 741 and hot 81 in the valley. Feels like 87 out there already. So it's going to be a hot day. As Ben said, heat index 107. National Weather Service of Huntsville said could see some 109s in certain areas as well. So just try to stay cool out there. Check on your pets and check on your family and check on those senior citizens. Okay. Make sure everybody's staying cool out there. Make sure everybody's got plenty of drink. Keep you hydrated. All right. By the way, my wife just popped in here and she says, what is going on over at Sam's off University Drive? I said, what are you talking about? She says, I stopped to get some gas and people are lined up at the door. They've got chairs. They're like been camped out. I'm like, I don't know. I've been looking. I can't find anything on it. So if you know what's happening over there at Sam's off University Drive, and it may be happening on the other side of town too, let us know this morning. 256-534-9900. Okay, what sign did this lady find while shopping in L.A.? We'll tell you the full story next.
1: Wake up.

0: like how she says, come on, baby. 746 here at Star 99.1. Wife busted in the studio. What's happening at Sam's? I got gas and people are lined up. They're camped out. I don't know. So I asked you out there, you know, what is going on at Sam's? Star 99.1. Good morning. Who's this?
1: Hi, this is Jennifer.
0: Jennifer, what's happening at Sam's?
1: They're releasing a Pokemon card.
0: Oh, really? So that's what's happening.
1: Yeah, so that's what's happening. Yeah, they're supposed to be releasing a new Pokemon trading card set or something, so that's why everybody's there.
0: Wow. So, yeah, because my wife was like, man, they are lined up, camped out. She's like, what? They got some kind of special going on? I said, I don't have a clue, but I'll ask. Well, Jennifer, thank you so much for passing all that information to us. I really do appreciate it.
1: Sure, no problem.
0: Thank you. Bye.
1: Bye. Have a good day. Bye.
0: You too. Thank you, Jennifer. All right, so I'll pass that on to the wifey down the hallway here. I'll let her know what's going on. They're releasing a new Pokemon set. Okay. All right, cool. You know, I was thinking maybe it might be an adult beverage, and the only reason why I said that, and then my wife corrected me. She says, no, that wouldn't be at Sam's, because there's many times I come into work, you know, 3-4 o'clock in the morning, and there'll be a liquor store down the road here from the studio, and I mean, people are lined up out there, and

0: They say it's some kind of special bourbon or something, you know? So anyway, okay. What I was going to share with you is that we got this covered. Says there's an LA shopper, a Los Angeles shopper, recently saw a sign in a makeup aisle of Burlington Co. Factory that read, "Imagine stealing our makeup and you're still ugly." It's kind of good. But the sign appeared to target shoplifters and sparked buzz online, of course, and viewers are split, with some finding it funny and others found it offended. They're just trying to be funny. That's all. I like that. Imagine stealing our makeup and you're still ugly. Just having fun. It is more targeted towards shoplifters, okay? So don't get offended from it. But a lot of people are kind of mixed on it. So I just thought I'd ask out there, what's the funniest, weirdest, or craziest sign you've seen in a store or restaurant? And what did it say? If you've got one, share it with us. 256-534-9900.
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2: Just picked up another accident. This is going to be on 565. It's going to be eastbound between Greenbrier and County Line. It looks like it's right at the entrance to the County Line exit. That's slowing you down just a little bit. And another one that's making it slow going is coming up over Chapman Mountain. That'll be westbound. It starts all the way out near Borhaug's Barbecue, and the delay goes all the way up the mountain to the accident scene. Not sure why it's taking so long to clear it out, but be careful through that area for sure. Everything else in the valley moving smoothly, 53 all the way to Ardmore and back. No problems there. 72 to Athens and back. No major problems. Just normal traffic for this time of morning. Going in and out of Decatur on 31 and 20. Also no problems. 67 is running smoothly. Keep the seatbelts buckled. From the Tennessee Valley Traffic Center, I'm David Cruz, Mr. Traffic.
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2: 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And we were talking about this story out of L.A. where a shopper recently saw a sign in the makeup aisle of a Burlington Coat Factory store that read, "Imagine still in our makeup and you're still ugly." A lot of people upset about it. 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So we're wondering, have you ever seen a crazy sign out there? What about you, ma'am?
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3: That was on the sign. 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
1: Traffic update now.
2: Dealing with an accident, 565 westbound, and it's actually between Greenbrier and County Line. And it's they're trying to get it off to the side of the road right now, so hopefully that won't be a problem much longer. Still dealing with an accident, Highway 72 at the other end of 565, and that's coming up over Chapman Mountain. Had an accident up there on the top of the mountain during the construction takedown this morning, and it's still with us, so that's causing a bit of a headache there. Right now we're looking at traffic that's backed up all the way, well, basically to Borhaug's Barbecue and beyond at this point. Not sure what's taking it so long to get it cleared up, but it sure is taking a long time. Everything else in the valley seems to be moving rather well. We don't have any other accidents that we know of. South Memorial Parkway looking good. 231 all the way to Arab and back, no problems. And 431 all the way up to Hazel Green and Fayetteville and beyond, just looking good. Keep the seatbelts buckled with the most accurate traffic report in the Tennessee Valley. I'm David Cruz, Mr. Traffic.
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3: I'm News 19 meteorologist Ben Smith. Another impact day with the extreme heat across the Tennessee Valley. Highs today in the low to mid 90s. The heat index as high as 107 for this afternoon. There may be a few isolated showers. Overnight lows tonight will be in the mid 70s. A greater chance of scattered showers, possible thunderstorms on Wednesday with highs in the upper 80s.

0: 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I'm News 19 meteorologist Ben Smith with your Weather Authority forecast.
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0: Star 99.1, the early morning crew, and Kevin and Miss Josie, 809. And let's get an update here. It's showing 81, but I think it's a little hotter than that because I just saw a guy walk through here that's doing some work for us. Okay, 82 feels like 88 with that heat advisory in effect to 8 p.m. So we could see heat index to 107 to 109 in certain areas. So just be careful out there. So it is warming up nicely out there. Okay, later on this hour, since Miss Josie's a little under the weather, we'll go in the archives and get you a minute of motivation with Miss Josie. And coming up, it's Weird News Story Tuesday. Boy, do I have two weird ones for you. One of them involves a hospital, and the other one involves a porta potty. We'll explain. Coming up just around 8:15.
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Star 99.1, calling all angels train with the early morning crew of Kevin and Miss Josie. Hope you're having a fantastic Tuesday, and I guess the top story.

0: It's just hot. We should have a little cool down as we get to the end of the week. I mean, when I say cool down, it's not going to be that cool. But, you know, as we get to Friday, you know, 84, we won't have those heat indexes. And we may have a few showers lingering tomorrow as well. So we'll give you details on that. All coming up here in just a few minutes. And we got a minute of motivation with Josie coming up around 8:45. But right now it's time for Weird News Story Tuesday. That's where we go through and we try to find some of the weirdest things out there to share with you. How about this? Two men are suing a North Dakota hospital after they say they were switched at birth 38 years ago. Now, Kyle and Jeremy claim a DNA test show they haven't been living with their biological family since birth and were born the same time at the same hospital.
1: January 26, 1988, only Kyle and I were born in that hospital that day. It's the only time we've ever been together.
2: My aunt Martha and I were on Ancestry.com. I had done further DNA testing on my raising mom, Evelyn Newton, that came out conclusively that, you know, she was biologically my brother's mom, but she didn't match with me on the platform. We kind of concluded and said, basically, look, Kyle, you were switched at birth.
0: Wow. 38 years. So we'll keep an eye on this story. All right. A weird news story Tuesday continues with this. A man in Kansas City had to be rescued after he got stuck inside a portable toilet. How did he get stuck in a portable
3: toilet? Knocked again. The man inside said he was not going to get out. They looked inside and didn't see anybody. The lid was closed. No one was in the restroom. It kind of startled them. All of a sudden, a head popped out of the toilet and he said, I'm in here. He told them he was retrieving a Mountain Dew bottle that he dropped in from the night before. After it was cut open, the man was able to exit the toilet. Fire department did hook up water to their truck and gave him a free shower.
0: Okay, so you dropped a Mountain Dew bottle the night before and you are trying to retrieve it out of a porta toilet because you dropped it in there. I mean, what was in this thing? Crazy. And finally, I don't think this is really weird, but I'm kind of saluting this young woman here, a 27-year-old woman in New York City, going viral for pivoting to a career of locksmithing. She's also calling out male locksmith, who she calls very creepy.
4: I'm a locksmith in the city, and I'm tired of all these locksmith men taking my jobs just because they have more money to market themselves. So I also want to feel safer, and I want women to feel safer. So how about you call me instead when you're locked out, instead of giving business to all these creepy men?
0: There you go. So I don't know how our business is doing, but I'd say it's doing very, very well. That's Weird News Story Tuesday on Star 99.1.
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0: Star 99.1, 828 and 82 in the Valley. Kelly Clarkson, did she get that lettuce parasite? She was joking about it the other night. We'll play the audio next.
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Star 99.1, the early morning crew, and Kevin and Miss Josie, 831 and 83 in the valley. Feels like 90 when you open that door if you haven't been outside. So turn the AC on. Get that thing cooled down and that car cooled down, okay? More of your forecast on the way as we've got that heat advisory until 8 p.m. So everybody's talking about this lettuce parasite. I call it the spora. Yeah. There's a lot of ladies here. Here at work that says they want to catch it to lose weight. No, you do not. You do not want to do that. But, you know, Kelly Clarkson, the first winner of American Idol, she has always been extremely personal with her audience. I mean, watching her and her show and being at some of her concerts back in the day and at her show on Saturday night, she thought maybe, just maybe, she had contracted the lettuce parasite.

0: The night before?
1: I don't know what's wrong with me. I don't know if I got that thing, you know, that people like eat lettuce. I don't know what, okay? But last night during the show, I was like, oh my God. And I get back to my room and I have never been so happy there is not a man in the room. Bridesmaids ain't got on what happened in my room. I was like, oh God. And you know the part where you think it's over, you're like, it has to be over. No, girl.
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4: One accident now causing us problems. The one we had on 565 westbound out near Greenbrier and County Line is pulled off to the side. It's in the grass, so it's not creating any problems. Coming up over Chapman Mountain on 72 to the intersection of 565 and 72 is a problem. It's got traffic backed up past Shields Road and on towards Jordan. That is creating a big headache for folks trying to get into town from the east side of Huntsville. And, I mean, it's got Moore's Mill backed up halfway to Winchester right now. And then coming up on the top of the mountain, that's where the accident's at. And some construction delays creating problems there by the Chapman Mountain Preserve. Use caution through that area. Slow down. Be on the lookout for workers. Remember, pull over. That's the law. Right now we're taking a look at the medical district. It's looking pretty good. Just moderate to heavy traffic there. South Memorial Parkway is moving smoothly. In and out of Decatur, Gordon Terry Parkway and the Beltline also moving well. And the 3120 crossover, no delays there. Keep the seatbelts buckled. I'm David Cruz, Mr. Traffic.
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4: I'm News 19 meteorologist Ben Smith. Another impact day with the extreme heat across the Tennessee Valley. Highs today in the low to mid 90s. The heat index as high as 107 for this afternoon. There may be a few isolated showers. Overnight lows tonight will be in the mid 70s. A greater chance of scattered showers, possible thunderstorms on Wednesday with highs in the upper 80s to near 90. I'm News 19 meteorologist Ben Smith with your Weather Authority forecast.
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0: Gar 99.1 842 with the Early Morning Crew with Kevin and Miss Josie. And coming up, let's go back to the archives and get you motivated. A Minute of Motivation with Miss Josie is next.
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0: Star 99.1, the early morning crew with Kevin and Miss Josie. Boy, it's getting hot out there. Feels like 89, 83 now with that heat advisory in effect till 8 p.m. So more details on your forecast on the way. Random facts coming up around 9:30 or so next hour. But since Miss Josie is, she's getting well. She's doing very well. And hopefully she'll be back with us next week. Let's go back to the archives. It is time for a minute of motivation with Miss Josie.
1: This time I have the assist from George Lorimer, who said, "Wake up with determination, go to bed with satisfaction." So this is early enough for us to bring that into our day. Start your day with a clear intent. We're not just going to open our eyes. We're going to open our focus, embrace what we have in front of us today. Choose one thing you know you want to do today and we'll feel good. Ooh, choose a simple one. Like sending a quick text to somebody you're thinking of, or planting that one plant that you keep meaning to take out of the container and put in the garden. For me, it's going to be a 60-second plank. Guess how long that takes me? 60 seconds. Guess how many days out of 5 days I do it, like maybe one day a week. Mm-hmm. And I can do this. It's on a little app on my phone. It pops up. It's like, hey, you should do this. You're going to feel good. And I do. Whenever I do that, I feel so proud of myself. And by the way, as I'm talking, I almost minimize that by saying, oh, I know it's stupid. It's just a little thing. Nothing that makes you feel good and accomplished is stupid. It's worthwhile. It adds up. Do that one little thing as soon as you can today and get that win. Celebrate it. Ride that wave onto the next thing you need to do. And when evening comes, you can look back on your day and you can ask, did I try? Did I do something that mattered to me? Because so many of us get through our entire day and we realize that we did not do one little thing. We didn't take 60 seconds to do something that mattered to us. So that's what I want you to do. I want you to have a smile as you go to sleep tonight. The knowledge that you can do it again tomorrow. Don't fear a new day. I want you to embrace it. You got this. Get that win early. Get something in for

0: 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Let's get that victory.
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4: We got good news. 72 going up over Chapman Mountain is now clear. It's opened up again. Take a few minutes for all that residual traffic to thin out. But it's looking really good right now. They got everything out of the way from a truck that had broken down there. Looking good on 565 east and west. That accident has been cleared. It was already off the road. Looking good on Research Park Boulevard. Highway 72, well, just west of Research Park Boulevard. A little bit of heavy traffic there. It's just a lot of stoplights right there across from Giga Parts. And you've got traffic on Hughes Road through Madison. Also looking really good right now. No delays there. No delays headed to Scottsburg, Arab, Boaz, Albertville area. All looking good. Just be on the lookout for a lot of construction. And being on the construction subject, northbound on the parkway, they're repairing the guardrail that was hit by the FedEx truck earlier this month. And that's on the right-hand side of the road. That lane will be closed. That's the auxiliary lane. And then you have the right-hand lane, which will also be closed to give them room to work. And they will also be pumping concrete into that. So that's going to take a little bit of a little while to do. And underneath the parkway, or right there on Governor's Drive, the U-turn will be closed off, and possibly some other lanes are asking that you please seek an alternate route. Keep the seatbelts buckled. Be safe. I'm David Cruz, Mr. Traffic.
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7: That's right. We got lots of new stuff coming in. 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

0: Star 99.1, the early morning crew. Kevin and Miss Josie making it to the 9 o'clock hour. Coming up around 9:30, we'll have some random facts for you this morning. I was reading here, Naughty But Nice says Taylor Swift's wedding photos are worth a fortune. You think? People close to the star think the photos will be part of a bigger project, like a documentary or a book. I know Miss Josie had talked about that before she went out on sick leave. Now, a source says Taylor is the greatest marketer in entertainment. Nobody understands anticipation better than she does. She just doesn't release content. She creates cultural moments. So we'll have to keep an eye on this. If you were at that wedding and you got some pics, because didn't you have to like put your phone somewhere when you went in? I mean, they had all these kind of rules. But if you had some pics, you could be worth a lots and lots of money. But I'd hate for you to get sued by Taylor Swift. So just let Taylor use her pics, okay? If you were invited or if you're a worker, just be glad you were there. Random facts for you coming up just after 9:30.
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10: I'm News 19 meteorologist Ben Smith. Another impact day with the extreme heat across the Tennessee Valley. Highs today in the low to mid 90s. The heat index as high as 107 for this afternoon. There may be a few isolated showers. Overnight lows tonight will be in the mid 70s. A greater chance of scattered showers, possible thunderstorms on Wednesday with highs in the upper 80s to near 90. I'm News 19 meteorologist Ben Smith with your Weather Authority forecast.
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2: 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It's my mother saying, darling, please come home.

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2: All right, let's get your random facts going here for this morning. Well, Pac-Man was designed to appeal to women and couples because arcades at the time were dominated by shooting games. Now, the designer, he is Japanese. Here's what he said. He said, think about things women like, fashion, fortune telling, food, or dating boyfriends. So I decided to theme the game around eating. After eating dinner, women like to have dessert. Castaway was filmed over 2 years because, well, it took Tom Hanks about a year to lose weight and to grow his hair out for all the island scenes in the movie. Boy, Jerry Seinfeld, what a career. And he was just in town not too long ago here in Huntsville. Made at least $30,000 for every line he had on Seinfeld based on his salary and the show's syndication deal. And finally, the Crayola crayon color peach was called flesh until 1962. And then they felt, well, it's a little racist to consider the flesh color. So they changed it. Also, they didn't change the Indian red crayon color to chestnut until 1999. That is your random facts on Star 99.1.
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0: Star 99.1, the early morning crew, and Kevin and Miss Josie. And before we head out on this hot Tuesday, I want to share this with you. A 73-year-old man named Dave Whitlow has spent the last 8 years volunteering as a cuddler in the NICU at Children's Hospital of Richmond in Virginia. Let me tell you the story. Gabe goes 2 days a week, and what he does, he comforts premature and critically ill babies. And before holding them, he learns about their condition from nurses, and he keeps a close eye on their monitors, treating every cuddle very carefully. He says the role is the best job he's ever had, and before returning each baby to their bed, he whispers the same message. Grow strong, grow smart, grow kind. What a story. Thanks for what you do, Dave. Wow. All right, we're going to head out. Man, going to head out on that. It is going to be a hot one. Heat advisory until 8 p.m. tonight. Looks like we could see some heat indexes up to around 109 in certain areas. So just be careful out there today. We'll keep you updated on the forecast all day long here at Star 99.1. And tomorrow, we're halfway through the work week. We've got the Wallflowers. More tickets for you to win that coming up around 7:15. They're at Mara's Music Hall. It's the Bringing Down the Horse, Friday, July 31st. 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But just go under our concert page. 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And we'll see you back here bright and early tomorrow morning at 5 a.m. Have a wonderful day and stay cool. Bye, y'all.
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3: From the WHNT News 19 Weather Authority, here's your latest forecast.
13: I'm News 19 meteorologist Jessica Comito. As we head throughout the rest of your Tuesday, it's going to be a scorcher for us across the Tennessee Valley. Heat advisory remains in effect through 8 p.m.

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12: I'm News 19 meteorologist Jessica Comito. As we head throughout the rest of your Tuesday, it's going to be a scorcher for us across the Tennessee Valley. Heat advisory remains in effect through 8 p.m. tonight, and we are going to see high temperatures nearing the mid-90s, but that high humidity supports heat index values ranging from 105 to 108 degrees at times. Pop-up showers possible. A slightly higher chance for scattered showers and storms will be as we head towards Wednesday afternoon. I'm News 19 meteorologist Jessica Comito with your Weather Authority forecast.
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2: I'm News 19 meteorologist Jessica Comito. As we head throughout the rest of your Tuesday, it's going to be a scorcher for us across the Tennessee Valley. Heat advisory remains in effect through 8 p.m. tonight, and we are going to see high temperatures nearing the mid-90s, but that high humidity supports heat index values ranging from 105 to 108 degrees at times. Pop-up showers possible. A slightly higher chance for scattered showers and storms will be as we head towards Wednesday afternoon. I'm News 19 meteorologist Jessica Comito with your Weather Authority forecast.
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18: I'm News 19 meteorologist Jessica Comito. As we head throughout the rest of your Tuesday, it's going to be a scorcher for us across the Tennessee Valley. Heat advisory remains in effect through 8 p.m. tonight, and we are going to see high temperatures nearing the mid-90s, but that high humidity supports heat index values ranging from 105 to 108 degrees at times. Pop-up showers possible, a slightly higher chance for scattered showers and storms will be as we head towards Wednesday afternoon. I'm News 19 meteorologist Jessica Comito.

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3: 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Yeah. Well, the mouse will play. We'll do Facebook Wisdom Wednesday, History Lesson at 6:30, and we'll start it off around 5:15 with a minute of motivation with Miss Josie. So set those alarm clocks. We're back at it bright and early tomorrow morning at 5 a.m.
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0: Star 99.1, your home of the early morning crew with Kevin and Miss Josie. I'm Shay Fox, and a good afternoon to you. And here is a great tip for cat owners to get your cat to live to be 20. This was all over social media by yesterday afternoon. So the rapper Xzibit, he has had his cat, Thundercat, for more than 20 years, ever since his days as the host of Pimp My Ride. And what is the secret? He says, first of all, it's love. He said, Thundercat eats both dry and wet food. Quote, she likes junk food also, so I give her this fancy feast when she's on her best behavior. But what's really been a game changer is that she receives fluids from an IV bag at the vet because she's previously had kidney and thyroid issues. But the most important thing that you can do, just give them lots of love. On the way for you, Teddy Swims, also Daughtry and Rob Thomas on Star 99.1.
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8: From the WHNT News 19 Weather Authority, here's your latest forecast.
9: I'm News 19 meteorologist Jessica Comito. As we head throughout the rest of your Tuesday, it's going to be a scorcher for us across the Tennessee Valley. Heat advisory remains in effect through 8 p.m. tonight, and we are going to see high temperatures nearing the mid-90s, but that high humidity supports heat index values ranging from 105 to 108 degrees at times. Pop-up shower is possible. A slightly higher chance for scattered showers and storms will be as we head towards Wednesday afternoon. I'm News 19 meteorologist Jessica Comito with your Weather Authority forecast.
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0: Star 99.1, your home of the early morning crew with Kevin and Miss Josie. And the Wallflowers going to be coming to Mars Music Hall Friday, July 31st. And they are celebrating 30 years of Bringing Down the Horse. So that album, along with Tom Petty's Long After Dark, will be performed in their entirety. And all this week, Kevin is going to have your chance to win tickets from Star 99.1.
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6: 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Katy Perry. Juicy J.

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1: Traffic update now.
2: And we got the accordion effect working on I-565 going westbound through town Madison. Once again, somebody stopped and everybody else stops, and then you go and it backs up traffic for miles. What we're also looking at right now is 72 eastbound in Waltriana in Madison, an accident there. Another accident, Alabama 20 eastbound and 12th Avenue right there by the salvage yard over on Decatur. And then you've got an accident, US 31 and Peach Orchard Drive, also in Decatur, or in Harsel, I'm sorry. So you want to be careful through there. And then we're still trying to get an accident cleaned up at Alabama 20 and State Dock Road over in Decatur. Keep the seatbelts buckled and be safe. With the most accurate traffic report in the Tennessee Valley from the Tennessee Valley Traffic Center, I'm David Cruz, Mr. Traffic.
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0: Star 99.1, your home of the early morning crew with Kevin and Miss Josie. I'm Shay Fox. Let's get to Tell Me Something Good, brought to you by Annette Hales Indoor Comfort Systems. Call the lady with a team you can trust at 885-0430. And a police officer in Kansas City kept a promise to a cancer survivor after her e-bike was stolen on Mother's Day. A month later, he spotted the bike that was now spray painted and helped return it. The woman was relying on the bike to get to oncology appointments, and so the officer was just as excited as she was when she got it back. And the good news didn't stop there. A local cycling group offered to repair her bike for free. On the way for the Goo Goo Dolls, also Bruno Mars on Star 99.1.
1: 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Traffic update now.
2: Aren't without traffic problems this afternoon. Alabama 20 eastbound and 12th Avenue indicator. That's Wilson and 12th. Accident there across the street from the salvage place. Then another accident on Alabama 20, and that's going to be at State Docks Road, slowing you down in Hartsel. Peach Orchard Road or Peach Orchard Drive and US 31. We have an accident there. In Athens, we have an accident at 72 and County Line. Also had an accident right down the road from there. I think it's been cleared up, though, at least East Limestone. Be careful out there. Keep the seat belts buckled with the most accurate traffic report in the Tennessee Valley. From the Tennessee Valley Traffic Center, I'm David Cruz, Mr. Traffic.
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1: Dealing with a few accidents out there right now, 12th Avenue and Wilson Street in Decatur. Another one right down the road at Highway 20 and Boat Docks Road or State Docks Road. Then you've got an accident at Peach Orchard Drive in Hartsel and Highway 31 South, slowing you down a little bit. And then, of course, the accident at 72 eastbound and County Line Road in Athens. Everything else seems to be moving okay without a lot of delays. Still got a lot of traffic in and all around North Alabama, especially in the construction areas. Just use caution as you travel. Keep the seatbelts buckled. Be safe. With the most accurate traffic report in the Tennessee Valley, from the Tennessee Valley Traffic Center, I'm David Cruz, Mr. Traffic.
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0: 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I'm Shay Fox, and Make More Memories is back at Sam Mountain Amphitheater Saturday, August 1st, featuring The Maine and Gym Class Heroes, Motion City Soundtrack, Latin for Truth. 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
2: Traffic update now.
3: Dealing with a few accidents out there right now. 12th Avenue and Wilson Street in Decatur. Another one right down the road at Highway 20 and Boat Docks Road or State Docks Road. Then you've got an accident at Peach Orchard Drive in Hartselle and Highway 31 South, slowing you down a little bit. And then, of course, the accident at 72 eastbound and County Line Road in Athens. Everything else seems to be moving okay without a lot of delays. Still got a lot of traffic in and all around North Alabama, especially in the construction areas. Just use caution as you travel. Keep the seatbelts buckled. Be safe. With the most accurate traffic report in the Tennessee Valley, from the Tennessee Valley Traffic Center, I'm David Cruz, Mr. Traffic.
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1: Traffic update now.
2: Southbound Green Cove in the Parkway giving you a bit of a headache right now. And it should be a few more minutes and they should have that one cleared up. Still dealing with an accident. Harris Road and 431 in Albertville doing the last sweeping up of that accident scene right now. 31 and 20 going across the Hudson Memorial Bridge. Have an accident there on the southbound side. Got traffic backed up all the way to Calhoun Community College and all the way back up to the overpass system. Right there near Bibb Garrett Road. Everything else in the valley moving pretty good, but we do have some really heavy traffic. Southbound on Research Park Boulevard is bumper to bumper all the way to the 565 interchange. And if you're on 565 trying to get onto Research Park Boulevard, you're going to find some really slow traffic there too. Also, traffic being delayed coming off of Redstone Arsenal right there at the interchange. Still looking pretty good on 565 in the Parkway. Don't see a lot of problems there other than traffic just stacking up trying to get eastbound to the southbound ramp on Memorial Parkway, and it's kind of slow through there. So keep the seatbelts buckled and be safe. With the most accurate traffic report in the Tennessee Valley, I'm David Cruz, Mr. Traffic.
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0: Star 99.1, your home of the Early Morning Crew with Kevin and Miss Josie. I'm Shay Fox, and this is such a great story. A 73-year-old man named Dave Whitlow has spent the last 8 years volunteering as a cuddler in the NICU at Children's Hospital of Richmond in Virginia. Dave goes 2 days a week to comfort premature and critically ill babies. Before holding them, he learns about their condition from nurses and keeps a close eye on their monitors, treating every cuddle very carefully. And he says that the role is the best job he's ever had. And before returning each baby to their bed, he whispers the same message: grow strong, grow smart, grow kind. Isn't that sweet? Do they offer that here at the Children's Hospital here in Huntsville or anywhere? Does anyone know that? What an incredible thing. That is such a great story. On the way for you, Tate McRae, also Ella Langley and Lady Gaga on Star 99.1.
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5: Traffic update now.
6: Looks like Green Cove in the Parkway is our biggest problem right now. That is southbound. Also have an accident just before the Hudson Memorial Bridge on the causeway going into Decatur, and that's at 31 and 20. Then again, you've got another accident at Golf Road in the Parkway southbound in Huntsville creating problems. It's just like everything's hitting southbound right now. As we deal with heavy traffic across the Tennessee Valley, you just need to be really careful, especially if you're eastbound on 565, trying to get out on over Chapman Mountain. It's just kind of slow right now. Got a couple of different accidents that they're just now reporting, and we're trying to find those right now. And those will be on 565 eastbound as you're approaching southbound on the Parkway. Hopefully those are off to the side already. And then you've got heavy traffic going up over Chapman Mountain, but it's moving steadily. That's good news. 565 looking pretty good until you head into Decatur. And because of the wreck in Decatur, you've got traffic backed up all the way to the Bibb Garrett Road overpass. Keep the seat belts buckled. From the Tennessee Valley Traffic Center, I'm David Cruz, Mr. Traffic.
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5: From the WHNT News 19 Weather Authority, here's your latest forecast.
6: I'm News 19 Certified Chief Meteorologist Danielle Dozier. Weather Authority Impact Day continues through Tuesday evening due to that extreme heat and humidity. Overnight tonight, mostly cloudy. Lows will be in the mid-70s. We'll have a slight chance for an isolated shower or storm. Tomorrow, highs will be near 90 degrees with partly sunny skies and a chance for scattered rain showers. A cold front will move through. It'll shift the winds on Wednesday and bring some slight relief in the temperature department and also some less humid air on into Thursday. I'm Certified Chief Meteorologist Danielle Dozier with your Weather Authority forecast.
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1: They say the holy water's watered down, and this town's lost its faith. Our colors will fade eventually, so if our time is running out,

0: traffic update now.
1: Looks like Green Cove in the Parkway is our biggest problem right now. That is southbound. Also have an accident just before the Hudson Memorial Bridge on the causeway going into Decatur, and that's at 31 and 20. Then again, you've got another accident at Golf Road in the Parkway southbound in Huntsville creating problems. It's just like everything's hitting southbound right now. As we deal with heavy traffic across the Tennessee Valley, just need to be really careful, especially if you're eastbound on 565, trying to get out on over Chapman Mountain. It's just kind of slow right now. Got a couple of different accidents that they're just now reporting, and we're trying to find those right now. And those will be on 565 eastbound as you're approaching southbound on the Parkway. Hopefully those are off to the side already. And then you've got heavy traffic going up over Chapman Mountain, but it's moving steadily. That's good news. 565 looking pretty good until you head into Decatur. And because of the wreck in Decatur, you've got traffic backed up all the way to the Bibb Garrett Road overpass. Keep the seat belts buckled. From the Tennessee Valley Traffic Center, I'm David Cruz, Mr. Traffic.
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0: Star 99.1, your home of the early morning crew with Kevin and Miss Josie. 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
4: Several different minor accidents right now. We've got one on Slaughter Road just north of Madison Boulevard. Another one at Carl T. Jones, Bailey Cove area. Cecil Ashburn in that intersection. Blockage mainly a problem to the folks on 4 Mile Post. Looking good on 565, except we do have heavy traffic all the way out towards I-65, and it just stop and go occasionally, but no accidents that we see right now on 565. And we're looking pretty good, except you get to Highway 20 headed into Decatur, and then you get to the 2031 crossover, and it's a parking lot all the way back up to the

0: Calvary Assembly Church, and just slow going, and that's mainly because of an accident about halfway across the Tennessee River on the causeway, slowing you down. And it looks like we've still got an accident at Gulf Road in the Parkway southbound, Green Cove in the Parkway southbound, and 431 in Harris and Rose Road now in Albertville, the second accident near that intersection today. Keep the seatbelts buckled. I'm David Cruz from the Tennessee Valley Traffic Center, Mr. Traffic.
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Star 99.1, your home of the early morning crew with Kevin and Miss Josie. And tomorrow morning, Kevin has got another pair of tickets for you to win to see the Wallflowers at Mars Music Hall Friday, July 31st. They're celebrating 30 years of Bringing Down the Horse. That album, still a favorite from beginning to end. And not only are they going to be performing that album in its entirety, if you're a fan of Tom Petty, it's a real treat for you that night. They are also going to play Tom Petty's Long After Dark in its entirety as well. So

0: quite the night on Friday, July 31st with the Wallflowers. 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
13: I'm News 19 Certified Chief Meteorologist Danielle Dozier. Weather Authority Impact Day continues through Tuesday evening due to that extreme heat and humidity. Overnight tonight, mostly cloudy. Lows will be in the mid-70s. We'll have a slight chance for an isolated shower or storm. Tomorrow, highs will be near 90 degrees with partly sunny skies and a chance for scattered rain showers. A cold front will move through. It'll shift the winds on Wednesday and bring some slight relief in the temperature department and also some less humid air on into Thursday. I'm Certified Chief Meteorologist Danielle Dozier with your Weather Authority forecast.
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0: Star 99.1, your home of the early morning crew with Kevin and Miss Josie. I'm Shay Fox. Thank you so much for hanging out. Have yourself a great rest of your night. Jay Michaels is in next. And tomorrow morning, Kevin is going to have more tickets for you to win to see Make More Memories at the Sam Mountain Amphitheater Saturday, August 1st. And he's got another pair of tickets for you to win to see The Wallflowers at Mars Music Hall Friday, July 31st with Star 99.1.
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